0: Soundtrack of our lives.
1: 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It's your boy David Owen.
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0: Hello, how are you? 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
6: Ask any Lagosian. They will tell you their biggest nightmare is any notice from their landlord.
7: I don't even want a birthday message from him.
6: But in 2018, that nightmare became my reality. My family and I were out on the streets and I needed a more permanent solution to my housing wahala. That was how I found out about the rent-to-own initiative. And when the government changed hands, I was afraid I would be back to square one. But that didn't happen. The new government came in and expanded the rent-to-own initiative and threw the gates open for families like mine. I secured a spot in Badagry. All it took was a 5% down payment and I got the keys. 5%. Mire, it takes continued vision and a full understanding of governance to support regular men like me. If that isn't visionary, Joe, tell me what it.
8: Living

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4: Thank you very much for staying with us. Welcome to the World News. I'm Lika Adebashi. In the headlines, Nigeria to push for global institutional reforms as Shettima leads delegation at 81st UNGA. Lagos directs immediate relocation of residents in flood-prone areas. On the foreign scene, seven Ethiopian rebel groups form alliance to oust government. And in sports, England suffer injury blow ahead of Nations League. Now the news in detail. Vice President Kashim Shettima says Nigeria will use its participation at the 81st United Nations General Assembly to advance the country's national interest and promote multilateral cooperation. Shettima said this after arriving in New York to represent President Bola Tinubu at the high-level gathering. He said Nigeria would continue to support multilateralism while pushing for reforms that would make global institutions more representative and responsive to present-day economic and demographic realities. The Vice President said Nigeria would also advocate greater opportunities and a stronger voice for developing countries. The federal government has dismissed reports of plans to withdraw electricity subsidies and increase tariffs from next year. The Minister of Power, Joseph Tegbe, said this while briefing journalists in Abuja on his first 100 days in office. Tegbe said there was no plan to introduce a tariff increase that would further burden electricity consumers. He said the government's focus was on improving power supply and ensuring Nigerians receive better service without additional financial pressure. The Lagos State Government has advised residents living in low-lying and flood-prone communities to relocate to higher ground following a fresh 7-day flood alert. The alert was issued by the Nigerian Hydrological Services Agency and covers Lagos and 14 other states. Lagos Commissioner for the Environment and Water Resources, Tokunbo Ohab, said the government was taking the advisory with the utmost seriousness. According to Ohab, areas identified as vulnerable in Lagos include Etiosa, Lagos Island, Okeira Nla in Aja, Kirikiri, Ilaje Waterfront Jetty, and Jetty Terminal B. You're still listening to the World News. Moving on to the foreign scene, seven armed groups in Ethiopia have formed a new coalition to challenge the government of Prime Minister Abiy Ahmed. The groups include the Fano Militia from Amhara, the Oromo Liberation Army, and the Tigray People's Liberation Front, alongside four smaller organizations. The coalition, known as the Alliance for Survival, says its objective is to remove the government in Addis Ababa. The groups accused the Abiy administration of overseeing war, mass destruction, and severe poverty, while alleging that the country is facing the risk of disintegration. In sports news, England manager Thomas Tuchel has been forced to make changes to his squad after five players withdrew through injury. The Football Association said Cole Palmer, Declan Rice, Marcus Rashford, Chino Livramento and Kobbie Mainoo will miss the Nations League fixtures against Spain and Czech Republic and Croatia. James Garner of Everton and Nottingham Forest's Morgan Gibbs-White have been called up as replacements. England will open their Nations League campaign against Spain at Wembley on Saturday. Now finally to entertainment news. Nigerian music star Davido says his planned three-night residency in Lagos is aimed at creating a global music experience while contributing to the local economy and promoting Nigerian culture. The 34-year-old is expected to perform at the National Theatre in Igamu from December 17 to 19. The shows will combine songs from his latest album, Oriade, with some of his biggest hits and performances featuring collaborators. Davido told newsmen that his experience touring Africa last year inspired him to bring his international success back home, adding that he does not want to spend another extended period away from his Nigerian fans. And that's it on the world news. But before I go, let's take another look at the major stories. Nigeria to push for global institutional reforms as Vice President Shettima leads delegation at 81st ANGA. Lagos directs immediate relocation of residents in flood-prone areas. On a foreign scene, seven Ethiopian rebel groups form alliance to oust government. And in sports, England suffer injury blow ahead of Nations League. Thank you so much for listening to the news. I'm Leko Adebashi.
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1: Goal for Liverpool! Kevin De Gea is appealing for offside.
2: De Bruyne with the jab. Oh, looking to flip, takes it in for the touchdown. 49ers throw with Garoppolo.
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4: 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Alex Albon has the McLaren of Lando Norris for coming.
1: The scenario where Gatlin comes out and beats Usain Bolt.
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All right, so let's go through stories this morning on Sports Extra. Coming forward from the Nigerian sports scene, Nigeria from cricket opened her campaign in the Nigerian Cricket Federation Quadrangular T20 series with two victories on Monday as Nigeria 8 defeated Sierra Leone by 33 runs before the senior side cruised past Ghana by 8 wickets at the Tafabalewa Cricket Oval in Lagos. In the first game of the day, Nigeria A posted 113-8 in the allotted 20 overs after being sent to bat, with Olayinka Olaleye top scoring with 25 off 32 balls. Mohammed Taiwo added a brisk on beating 28 off 20 balls, while Hosanna Omopio contributed 13 from 11 deliveries to help the Nigeria A set a competitive target. To more stories coming forward, Malawi Queens produced another dominant performance at the African Netball Cup in Kenya, cruising to an emphatic 82-22 victory over Nigeria. The Queens set the tone from the opening whistle, combining sharp attacking play with disciplined execution to take control of the contest. Nigeria struggled to contain Malawi's sustained pressure as the defending champions continued to build their advantage throughout the match. And this, Nigeria's under-18 men's handballs team moved into one victory of securing qualification for the 2027 IHF Men's Under-19 Handball World Championship after defeating host Cote d'Ivoire 31-26 in their 58th placement match at the 22nd African Men's Youth Handball Championship in Abuja on Monday. The Nigerian side, coached by Abdul Hakim Yakubu, established a two-goal advantage at halftime, leading 13-11, before producing another composed performance in the second half to claim a five-goal victory over the host nation. We've got this coming forward from volleyball, where Nigeria's hopes of reaching the semi-finals of the 2026 African Men's Nations Volleyball Championship came to an end after Morocco edged the West Africans 3-2 in a fiercely contested quarterfinal in Tunisia on Monday. The match produced a dramatic 5-set battle, with neither side able to establish sustained control as the contest swung back and forth before Morocco prevailed in the deciding sets. In table tennis, Nigeria's Aaron Okudri will lead Amiens' STT into their French Pro B League opener against Lille Metropole TT at the Albert Gymnasium on Tuesday. Aaron, who joined the three-time French

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Hey Chummies, how are you? Welcome to Chummies on the Run. 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So MTN loves you children. I hope you enjoy this story I'm about to tell you. And I know a lot of you who are exactly like Temi. I know a lot of you listen very carefully, and I hope you are going to learn some lessons from this story. This story is actually from my book, Fables for Children, and this is the first book I published in 1994. I was much younger, almost your age. Anyway, listen. Now, this story, I said, is the day that changed Timmy's life. It's a story about a boy called Timmy who was 7 years old. Well, almost eight. He would have been eight in 10 days' time after that. He was a nice little boy. Well, sometimes. Other times he was quite troublesome and impolite. He needed to change his ways. I hope you're not like Timmy. So one day something happened that changed Timmy's life. On this day, a hot Tuesday afternoon, Timmy was waiting at the bus stop to take the bus home. He was sitting down next to Sheun when Bawo passed by. "Can't you see my shoes? Can't you look where you're going?" Timmy screamed. "I'm sorry," Bawo said. But Timmy would not let him finish saying sorry. "My new shoes. Just look at all the dust. And my toe hurts," Timmy continued. Bawo had stepped on Timmy's foot mistakenly, but he was passing by to sit down anyway. Suddenly, everywhere was quiet. You could hear Timmy screaming at the top of his voice. Alero and Mimi just sat down and they wondered who he was shouting at. Timmy got not one answer from Bawo. All he heard was, "I'm sorry." He suddenly felt very ashamed because everyone was listening to him scream at the top of his voice. Timmy felt so ashamed. Have you seen that happen before? Or have you done it when you are yelling and screaming angrily at somebody and the person says, "I'm sorry," and everywhere is quiet? "I must change my ways," thought Timmy to himself. He felt so ashamed because Bawo didn't even scream back at him. To everyone sitting at the bus stop, it seemed like Timmy was screaming at himself like a mad person. If Bawo had screamed back at Timmy, there would have been a massive quarrel, big quarrel. But Bawo had not screamed back. Have you learned a lesson from this story? Do you do this too? I know sometimes it happens to me and I have to call myself to order. It's a very embarrassing place to be. I'll be right back to share some lessons with you. And if you have any, you

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0: Hey, Chummies, welcome back. I hope you listened to this story about the day that changed Timmy's life. Timmy was just 7 years old, but he had this nasty habit of always jumping, flying off the handle, like they say, screaming at the top of his voice, bringing the roof down when he was upset, never waiting to listen. He would always be angry. I wish you could see this picture I drew. He had his fist and Power was sitting there quietly. Power had learned that there was no need to scream when other people are screaming. Does it happen to you sometimes? Well, there's a lesson to learn here. It takes two to quarrel. Now, because Power didn't scream back, at the end of the day, there was peace and quiet. And embarrassed Timmy learned a lesson. I hope you've learned a lesson, because I know a lot of you do this. I'll be right back with Chummy's Fun Facts.
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0: Welcome back to Chummies on the Run with Auntie Myro. This is time for Chummies fun facts, and there's one now I will tell you about dogs. Dog's whiskers help him see in the dark. Okay, it's not quite night vision or a superpower, but those whiskers pick on even the most subtle changes in the air current, providing your pup with information about the size, the shape, and the speed of things nearby. Wow! So this helps your dog to better sense approaching dangers or prey at night. So you see that sometimes when somebody is crawling around the corner, the dog will bark. That's very interesting. And dogs only have sweat glands in their paws. So more specifically, they are found on the paw pads. That's where they sweat. That's why it can help to wet the bottom of their feet on a hot day. And it's also why dogs rely on panting as a means of cooling down. Wow, that's interesting. So I hope you've learned more about dogs today, and I hope you enjoyed the show. I'll be right back.
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It's the Morning Rush on the Beat 99.9 FM, the heartbeat of Lagos. That was Miley Cyrus with Let's Get Married. Well, what's today? Today is Tuesday. Well, people actually do get married on Tuesday because now nobody is even questioning. Nobody is doing the usual, Thursday, Saturday. Some people are getting married today, whether you want to believe it or not. Before that, you had Young John with Hold Somebody, Blackbone's a big performer, Shay Vibes with Back to You, Quavo with Trance, Walk It Down, Zuchu featuring Diamond Platnumz with Zanama. Also, you had Chimney with Anti 2, Fall Out With Attention, UG with Alone, Ima Oniga, and Baby Boy AV with You, the remix. My name is Eve. It's a beautiful Tuesday morning, the 22nd day of September 2026. 8 more days and we could officially say goodbye to the month of September. Woof. Like joke, holiday is here, whether I want to admit it or not. But hey, if I were to ask you, how has September been for you so far? What would you tell me? I'd love to know. 0810265-0209. 0810265-0209. You can send a message, WhatsApp, or you can call in and let us know how has September been for you so far. Or should I say in general, how has 2026, the first 9 months of the year, been for you? What are challenges? What are the greatest things that you've achieved? I mean, because for someone like me, surviving the years is one of the greatest blessings. Because if somebody should sit down and talk about the things that they've been through, you'll be thanking God for your own story, because it's crazy how this year started. It's like, how did I get here? How am I not looking like the things that I have been through, if you know what I mean? It's going to be a beautiful day. Of course, you know that today we're going to be having some of the evicted housemates today in the house. We're going to be having great conversations. If you want to ask questions, you can send your questions in right now. 0810265-0209. You know the housemates that were evicted, Yusuf, Bells, and Tim Somchuka. And if you have any questions, you would love to ask them. You can send in your questions. Let's have a conversation going. Let's not forget, you can link up with us on socials at the Beat 999 FM on X, on Instagram, on TikTok, whatever platform you are. And don't forget, you can catch up with some of the interviews that you've missed with your faves on YouTube. 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We're going to be giving you updates from the weather, traffic when we come back, and of course more gist in the world of entertainment. But we're going back to the music. This one is from Travis Scott and it's called Rhino.

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0: 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One.

All right, and that's Travis Scott coming through with Rhino this morning on the Morning Rush on the Beat 99.9 FM, the Heartbeat of Lagos. And that is of the GTA 6 game. Yes, the Grand Theft Auto 6 soundtrack. So, yeah, that was Ryan, Travis Scott with Rhino. It's a beautiful Tuesday morning right here on the Morning Rush on the Beat 99.9 FM. My name is Eve. Before that, you heard Alex Warren coming through with Emerald Eyes, Lammy Phillips with Broken Crayons, Ola and AJ Bobo with Hot Baby of the Oriade Project, David Dobe, Mayoko and Fola with Before Black Sheriff coming through with Jolie. It's a beautiful Tuesday morning, 17 minutes past the hour of 8. Also, let's take a look at what the weather is saying. It's 26 degrees currently, but you know how this weather can be sometimes. It can be crazy, but temperatures are bound to rise to as high as 28 degrees. We might experience a little bit of rainfall later on in the day, maybe from around 12 p.m. Between 12 and 4, but currently outside Lagos, it seems to be raining heavily in some areas, and I'm talking about Delta, Abia State, Imo State, close to Rivers State. That's a lot of rain happening, especially around Onitsha, Agu, Nkano, around Enugu State, also around Arochukwu as well. Abia State is really heavy. Dark clouds, thunderstorms are really happening right now. So if you're heading that way, or you know anyone heading towards there, you might want to give them some heads up. Up north as well, the rain seems to be moving around close to Nasarawa, close to the Federal Capital Territory as well. In Mina, it's currently raining. So close to Mina, it's currently raining. So around those areas, we're talking Kanikuru, Mukugi, Takuti. Yes, around the up north, yes, we have rains and thunderstorms and clouds really raining right now. But also close to Nsukka as well, Edo State as well, thunderstorms brewing right now. But so far, so good in Lagos. Doesn't seem to be like there's going to be any form of rain. But outside Lagos, major rain is happening. And even around our neighboring countries as well, around Communicate Urban. So we're talking close to Adamawa as well. Wow, or close to Taraba, a lot of rain happening right now. So like we always say, you never know, just grab an umbrella so that you are not caught unawares. All right, let's take a look at what the roads are saying as well. It's looking a little tight in some areas. If you're coming from Aja heading towards Lekki this morning, you will encounter some traffic around, not so much, but just around Jakande bus stop, but some traffic between Palm Spring Road and Kusela Road. That's between Palm Spring bus stop and Chisco bus stop. You will encounter some traffic, a little bit of traffic around Freedom Way heading towards Marwa as well. That's going towards Lekki Phase 1. You might encounter some traffic going to Victoria Island via the Lagos Calabar Coastal Road. Yes, you will encounter some traffic approaching Amadubelo Way or heading towards Adetokunbo Ademola Street. Adetokunbo Ademola Street heading towards Ajose Adeogun around the roundabout. There's a lot of traffic. Current traffic right now happening on Akin Adeshola heading towards Adeola Odeko. Traffic on Ozumban, by the way, between the toll gate and Muri Okunla Street. That's if you're heading towards Sandfield bus stop, you will encounter some traffic. Exiting Awolowo Road, Ikoyi, heading towards Famulomo roundabout. Major traffic right now. Osborne Road's pretty red, stand still. On the roads right now. Echo Bridge into CMS Marina. Echo Bridge is looking good, but CMS Marina, right now there's a whole lot of traffic. Third Mainland Bridge looking really good as well. Now if you're on the mainland heading towards from Ojota heading towards Yaba this morning, it's good to go. Not so much traffic just until you reach Fade bus stop. You might encounter a little bit of traffic. Ikeja GRA and its environs not looking bad as well. Heading towards the airports, looking good. Adeni Jones, Obafemi Awolowo Way looking good. Obega not looking bad as well. The Lagos Ibadan Express way, not so much traffic on the bridge. Also Ebega bus stop not looking bad at all. Ojodu and its environs looking good. Wemco into Latif Jakonde Road, you might experience some traffic as well, but other than that, it's good to go. It's a Morning Rush on the Beat 99.9 FM, the Heartbeat of Lagos. Going back to the music, this one is from Gene Aiko and it's called Ceiling Freestyle.

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2: 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Come chop your own. 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
4: That's right, it is the Morning Rush on the Beat 99.9 FM, the hot beat of Lagos. Still a beautiful Tuesday morning. All right, let's take a look at what's happening in stories today. Lagos residents around Okeira, Aja, Isheri North, Ajegunle, others have been warned to relocate as flood risk arises. Hey God, just when I thought... So Lagos, the Lagos State Government has warned residents in Okeira, Isheri North, Ajegunle and other flood-prone areas to stay alert and move to safer grounds when necessary. So residents, we're talking Okeira, La, Isheri North, Ajegunle, Kirikiri, Ilaje Waterfront and other areas among the locations listed. Now this is because Lagos residents in several flood-prone communities have been urged to remain alert as the seven-day flood risk warning continues. Now, they've been advised to move to safer ground when necessary and avoid driving or walking through flood water. So my question is, when people have built their houses and all these places, where are they supposed to relocate to? Is it the places where, first of all, rent right now is ridiculous? So the Lagos State Government has urged residents in flood-prone areas to remain on high alert and move to safer, higher ground when necessary, following a seven-day flood risk alert issued by the Nigerian Hydrological Services Agency. Now, the Lagos Commissioner for Environment and Water Resources, Tokunbo Wahab, issued the warning in a statement on Monday. As the alert period covering September, so the alert period is covering between September 19th to the 25th, remains in effect. He specifically urged residents in low-lying, riverine, coastal, and other flood-prone communities to take the warning seriously and act before the flood waters rise. Oh, God. So, according to the commissioner, areas including Etiosa, Lagos Island, Okeira, La Inaja, Kirikiri, Ilaja Waterfront, and Jetty Terminal B are among the locations advised to remain vigilant. Now, communities along the Ogun River and other waterways have also been warned, alongside low-lying and riverbank communities including Isheri North, Kara, Itowolo, Ajegunle, Majidu, Ogoloto, and parts of Agboe. He also listed settlements downstream of Isheri Olofi among the areas that should remain on high alert during this period and urged residents in vulnerable locations not to wait until flood waters rise before taking action. He says no property is worth risking in life. So my question is, if you're saying all this, isn't this the time where all available channels should be cleared, drainages should be worked on, you know, things should be made easy instead of putting... Because where are people going to go? What if that's somebody's house that they built and that's where they're living? Where are they going to go? Where are they going to move? Is it that right now housing is quite expensive, or even to stay in like short-let apartments or something is expensive as well? And we know once something starts to occur in this country, before you know it, things start to go higher and even more expensive. So how are people going to manage? What are people that can't even afford to move anywhere? I feel like this should be looked into and, you know, it should be sorted. And instead of causing panic for people, a solution should be actually provided. It's a Morning Rush on the Beat 99.9 FM, the heartbeat of Lagos, off his Banger Boy project. Here is CK, and he calls this one Eclair.

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0: 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On Saturday, September 26th, from 2 p.m., we take over Clubhouse, Landmark Towers, or Niru Lagos for an afternoon of exquisite music, beautiful people, premium drinks, great food, and effortless Lagos energy. Come dressed to impress, because the dress code is simple. 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

Still the morning rush on the beat 99.9 FM, the heartbeat of Lagos. That was Yemi Alade with General Market. Before that, you heard U1 Baby with Rocking, Obez and King Maddie with Lucky, First Class with Salama, Shea Vibes with GTA. Speaking of GTA, I can't wait to play this game. Oh my God, don't ask me questions. Yes, I play games. Not the kind of game that you're thinking. Kittenberg featuring Omalay and Bloemengarten with Got Gang, and also you heard Niniola with Rain and Pain, Bien and Alikiba with Finale, Bees and Honey featuring Omalay and Beam and Gypsy with As We Get High, Benson with Online, Young John with Let It Go. It is 17 minutes past the hour of 10. It's a beautiful Tuesday morning and the sun seems to be going in and out. It's like the weather is having mixed feelings at this point, but hey, I just hope it remains bright and sunny. Well, also in the news, JAMB says candidates can now change their lost SIM card and email details, but there are requirements to these things. So they started allowing candidates who lost access to their registered SIM cards or email addresses to update their details. So you know, most JAMB candidates lose the access to the phone number or email addresses linked to their profile, and it has always been a serious headache, but JAMB now has introduced a way for affected candidates to sort out the issue. Now, they announced that candidates who genuinely no longer have access to their registered GSM phone numbers or email addresses can now apply to update their details through a controlled process. Now, it was made through the official account, the JAMB account on X, saying that the service had officially started. So the updates can only be done at designated JAMB computer-based test centers and state offices where applicable. Now, this is aimed to help candidates who have like serious cases. Maybe they got in their phone stolen, they lost their SIM cards, changed their phone numbers without updating their JAMB profiles, or have been locked out of their registered email accounts. Although JAMB has made it clear that the process will not be a simple walk-in update, as candidates must prove that they are the rightful owners of the profiles. And it says, please note the service can be accessed only once and is subject to strict identity and biometric verification. So hopefully this will be able to they'll be able to sort out their their issues and get through, and maybe the process will probably be easy for them. Also, America's Got Talent says Sia Hollywood as a production is poised to move out of California. So America's Got Talent, that's the latest TV show debating moving production, is probably going out of California. Now, according to sources, the competition reality show, which is judged by Simon Cowell, Sofia Vergara, Howie Mandel and Mel B, is reviewing options to film season 22 in Georgia or possibly Nashville. So the move comes down to money, with other states offering bigger production incentives and tax credits that could save the show a significant amount. Now, America's Got Talent has filmed primarily in Los Angeles for at least its first 21 seasons. So the production behind AGT already announced it's moving its other mega hit, American Idol, from Los Angeles to Georgia. So backing up the trucks for AGT would be in line with the company's trend. Wow, a lot of moving. But, you know, it was also rumored that Paramount 2 was going to move out of of Los Angeles as well, but you know, we'll be here, we'll see what happens. We're going back to the music, and this one is coming from Libyanka and Z-Boy, and it's called I Know.

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0: 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On Saturday, September 26th, from 2 p.m., we take over Clubhouse, Landmark Towers, or Niru, Lagos, for an afternoon of exquisite music, beautiful

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1: 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Africa, the time is now. 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

0: 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What it is? It's your boy Perus. You already know what time it is. 30 billion gang up in this. DMW up in this as well. 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

And that was Georgia Smith with Dancing right here on the Morning Rush on the Beat 99.9 FM, the heartbeat of Lagos. It is 8 minutes past the hour of 11, and it's time for me to wrap up and be out here for the Morning Rush for today. Be back again tomorrow. A beautiful Wednesday morning. It'll be a hump day, and I'll be so excited because once Wednesday is here, that means Friday is around the corner, and I was definitely looking forward to it. So I gotta go. I love you. Have a great day. Remember, link up with us on socials, Facebook, Instagram, X, TikTok, the Beat 999 FM, and also on YouTube, youtube.com/ the Beat 999 FM. Catch up on all the interviews you missed with your faves, and don't forget to hit the follow and like and subscribe buttons on all platforms, and so that you can get notifications and you're not left out. All right, I gotta go. Have a lovely day. Have a productive day. Please be safe. Don't forget, grab an umbrella, because this weather has mixed feelings. You never know when the rain just decides to descend upon us. All right, have a lovely one. I'm leaving you with this song by Gina Eko and Kendrick Lamar, and it's called So Good. Have a lovely day. Love you, and bye.

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